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1: 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Today FM weather.
10: Expect clearing tonight down to 6. A mix of sun and cloud Sunday. Slight chance of late morning and early afternoon showers. A high of 20. Sun and cloud on Monday. Slight chance of showers with a high of 13.

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5: I expect clearing tonight, down to 6. A mix of sun and cloud Sunday. Slight chance of late morning and early afternoon showers. A high of 20. Sun and cloud on Monday. Slight chance of showers with a high of 13.
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8: Expect clearing tonight down to 6, a mix of sun and cloud Sunday, slight chance of late morning and early afternoon showers, a high of 20. Sun and cloud on Monday, slight chance of showers with a high of 13.
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6: Expect clearing tonight, down to 6. A mix of sun and cloud Sunday. Slight chance of late morning and early afternoon showers. A high of 20. Sun and cloud on Monday. Slight chance of showers with a high of 13.
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7: 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Weather.
8: Expect clearing tonight down to 6, a mix of sun and cloud Sunday, slight chance of late morning and early afternoon showers, a high of 20. Sun and cloud on Monday, slight chance of showers with a high of 13.
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5: Expect clearing tonight down to 6. A mix of sun and cloud Sunday. Slight chance of late morning and early afternoon showers. A high of 20. Sun and cloud on Monday. Slight chance of showers with a high of 13.
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5: Expect clearing tonight down to 6. A mix of sun and cloud Sunday. Slight chance of late morning and early afternoon showers. A high of 20. Sun and cloud on Monday. Slight chance of showers with a high of 13.
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Yeah, we got 3 tickets to the Brand Van concert happening this Monday night at the Pacific Palisades. You can all in if you want to answer a couple of questions. Mainly, what is Todd's favorite?

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5: Expect clearing tonight down to 6, a mix of sun and cloud Sunday, slight chance of late morning and early afternoon showers, a high of 20. Sun and cloud on Monday, slight chance of showers with a high of 13.
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2: 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I mean, gross.

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5: A mix of sun and cloud today. Could be a shower as well, getting up to 20. Cloudy tonight, chance of showers this evening. Clearing overnight, though, down to 7. Monday, sun and cloud, 40% chance of showers with a high of 14.
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I've been spending way too long checking my tongue in the mirror and bending over backwards just to try to see it clearer, but my breath fogged up the glass, and so

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7: A mix of sun and cloud today. Could be a shower as well, getting up to 20. Cloudy tonight, chance of showers this evening. Clearing overnight, though, down to 7. Monday, sun and cloud, 40% chance of showers with a high of 14.
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7: A mix of sun and cloud today. Could be a shower as well, getting up to 20. Cloudy tonight, chance of showers this evening. Clearing overnight, though, down to 7. Monday, sun and cloud, 40% chance of showers with a high of 14.
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6: A mix of sun and cloud today. Could be a shower as well, getting up to 20. Cloudy tonight, chance of showers this evening. Clearing overnight, though, down to 7. Monday, sun and cloud, 40% chance of showers with a high of 14.
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5: A mix of sun and cloud today. Could be a shower as well, getting up to 20. Cloudy tonight, chance of showers this evening. Clearing overnight, though, down to 7. Monday, sun and cloud, 40% chance of showers with a high of 14.
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8: A mix of sun and cloud today. Could be a shower as well, getting up to 20. Cloudy tonight, chance of showers this evening. Clearing overnight, though, down to 7. Monday, sun and cloud, 40% chance of showers with a high of 14.

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9: A mix of sun and cloud today. Could be a shower as well, getting up to 20. Cloudy tonight, chance of showers this evening. Clearing overnight, though, down to 7. Monday, sun and cloud, 40% chance of showers with a high of 14.
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3: A mix of sun and cloud today. Could be a shower as well, getting up to 20. Cloudy tonight, chance of showers this evening. Clearing overnight, though, down to 7. Monday, sun and cloud, 40% chance of showers with a high of 14.
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8: A mix of sun and cloud today. Could be a shower as well, getting up to 20. Cloudy tonight, chance of showers this evening. Clearing overnight, though, down to 7. Monday, sun and cloud, 40% chance of showers with a high of 14.

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8: A mix of sun and cloud today. Could be a shower as well, getting up to 20. Cloudy tonight, chance of showers this evening. Clearing overnight, though, down to 7. Monday, sun and cloud, 40% chance of showers with a high of 14.
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5: A mix of sun and cloud today. Could be a shower as well, getting up to 20. Cloudy tonight, chance of showers this evening. Clearing overnight, though, down to 7. Monday, sun and cloud, 40% chance of showers with a high of 14.
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7: A mix of sun and cloud today. Could be a shower as well, getting up to 20. Cloudy tonight, chance of showers this evening. Clearing overnight, though, down to 7. Monday, sun and cloud, 40% chance of showers with a high of 14.
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9: A mix of sun and cloud today. Could be a shower as well, getting up to 20. Cloudy tonight, chance of showers this evening. Clearing overnight, though, down to 7. Monday, sun and cloud, 40% chance of showers with a high of 14.
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6: A mix of sun and cloud today. Could be a shower as well, getting up to 20. Cloudy tonight, chance of showers this evening. Clearing overnight, though, down to 7. Monday, sun and cloud, 40% chance of showers with a high of 14.
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7: A mix of sun and cloud today. Could be a shower as well, getting up to 20. Cloudy tonight, chance of showers this evening. Clearing overnight, though, down to 7. Monday, sun and cloud, 40% chance of showers with a high of 14.
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8: A mix of sun and cloud today. Could be a shower as well, getting up to 20. Cloudy tonight, chance of showers this evening. Clearing overnight, though, down to 7. Monday, sun and cloud, 40% chance of showers with a high of 14.
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3: A mix of sun and cloud today. Could be a shower as well, getting up to 20. Cloudy tonight, chance of showers this evening. Clearing overnight, though, down to 7. Monday, sun and cloud, 40% chance of showers with a high of 14.
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4: A mix of sun and cloud today. Could be a shower as well, getting up to 20. Cloudy tonight, chance of showers this evening. Clearing overnight, though, down to 7. Monday, sun and cloud, 40% chance of showers with a high of 14.
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4: A mix of sun and cloud today. Could be a shower as well, getting up to 20. Cloudy tonight, chance of showers this evening. Clearing overnight, though, down to 7. Monday, sun and cloud, 40% chance of showers with a high of 14.
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6: A mix of sun and cloud today. Could be a shower as well, getting up to 20. Cloudy tonight, chance of showers this evening. Clearing overnight, though, down to 7. Monday, sun and cloud, 40% chance of showers with a high of 14.
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7: It'll be partly cloudy tonight. Slight chance of showers this evening. Breezy down to 7. Monday, sun and cloud. 30% chance of early showers. Windy, a high of 14. Sun and cloud on Tuesday with a high of 15.
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9: It'll be partly cloudy tonight, slight chance of showers this evening, breezy down to 7. Monday, sun and cloud, 30% chance of early showers, windy, a high of 14. Sun and cloud on Tuesday with a high of 15.
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7: It'll be partly cloudy tonight. Slight chance of showers this evening. Breezy down to 7. Monday, sun and cloud. 30% chance of early showers. Windy, a high of 14. Sun and cloud on Tuesday with a high of 15.
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3: It'll be partly cloudy tonight. Slight chance of showers this evening. Breezy down to 7. Monday, sun and cloud. 30% chance of early showers. Windy, a high of 14. Sun and cloud on Tuesday with a high of 15.
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7: It'll be partly cloudy tonight. Slight chance of showers this evening. Breezy down to 7. Monday, sun and cloud. 30% chance of early showers. Windy, a high of 14. Sun and cloud on Tuesday with a high of 15.

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5: It'll be partly cloudy tonight, slight chance of showers this evening, breezy down to 7. Monday, sun and cloud, 30% chance of early showers, windy, a high of 14. Sun and cloud on Tuesday with a high of 15.
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7: It'll be partly cloudy tonight, slight chance of showers this evening, breezy down to 7. Monday, sun and cloud, 30% chance of early showers, windy, a high of 14. Sun and cloud on Tuesday with a high of 15.
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5: It'll be partly cloudy tonight. Slight chance of showers this evening. Breezy down to 7. Monday, sun and cloud. 30% chance of early showers. Windy, a high of 14. Sun and cloud on Tuesday with a high of 15.

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1: 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And you walked in with those green eyes, never stolen by nobody. And they flicker to the future for a moment I could picture. Then you touched me